0: 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Your patient is now making snoring sounds. 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
1: Thank you, 73, responding on medical dock with EMS, 10124 Hornbeam Boulevard, 10124 Hornbeam Boulevard, across the Meadow Sweet Lane, Amaranth Drive, 42-year-old female, short of air, chest pain, difficulty speaking, between breaths, at 2011.

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0: you think just brought in?
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1: Engine 93 responding on the CMS Cabin 1, 3324 Blanton Lane, 3324 Blanton Lane, Cross Oak Valley Drive, North Main Lane. Complaint is with Baptist EMS. Request a lift assist for the unit in route, says they'll be there in about 6 minutes at 2047.

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1: 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He is not conscious. 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
1: 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They do have CPR in progress. 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

11620 Summit Crest Drive, 11620 Summit Crest Drive, unit 301 across the Peak Place. 21 female states. She's from the abdominal pain. She was supposed to have her appendix removed, not fully removed, at 2153. Engine 97 responding to medical death with EMS, 5364 Dixie Highland, 5364 Dixie Highland, Walmart, across the Plant Lane in Fort Worth Drive. It's going to be a 25-year-old female, unconscious, abnormal breathing. She passed out, possible abnormal breathing, maybe an overdose on an unknown substance in front of Walmart at 2153.

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1: 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There's a head injury, coming to EMS at 2201.

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1: 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Hold us out on the police assist.
0: I'm okay. I'm holding up 1802 Russet Place. They are requesting if you could drive down Russet with only lights on, no sirens. There is a 2-hour time lapse for the missing chick now.
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0: Engine 78, we just got a call for service from someone saying they have the girl at Black Mud Park. I'm sure the police have not verified, but I just wanted to let you know just in case you're in that area.
1: I'm okay, we'll check. Thank you.
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1: 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It's going to be an NBA, auto versus pedestrian. Green colored Chrysler Pacifica is parked nearby the accident. Says there is a serious bleed, but I don't have any further injuries at 2215.

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1: I'm going to start EMS 2216.
0: Okay, program.
1: I'm sorry, I'm saying 2216. 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I'm going to go ahead and freeze from the run and see if you're still the closest unit. 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

Attention, Quinn 76, there's one on a medical delta, South Park Road.

0: Engineering in service 2013.
1: Attention, Quint 78, respond on a medical delta with EMS employee 6514 Preston Highway, 6514 Preston Highway at Circle K across the Fern Valley Road and Ulrich Avenue at 2018.

0: Quinn 76 responding.
1: Quinn 76 responding on a medical bill to South Park Road and Whipple-Will Road. South Park Road and Whipple-Will Road. It's going to be for a motor vehicle accident, auto versus pedestrian, at least one male injured. It'll be a cream-colored Pacifica parked close by. Unknown what the level of injuries are going to be. As there is going to be severe bleeding on scene from the patient. You're responding with EMS and police, 2219.
2: Quinn 78 responding.
1: Quinn 78 responding on a medical delta, 6514 Preston Highway, 6514 Preston Highway to Circle K, cross the Ferndale Road, Yellowridge Avenue for a 37-year-old female. Requesting EMS in a lot of pain, feeling suicidal, hasn't tried to hurt herself yet, but she's going to be non-alert. You're responding with EMS and police, 2219.

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1: Responding on a public assist, 7505 Winstock Avenue, 7505 Winstock Avenue, cross of Ethan Allen Way and Gervin Avenue, 66-year-old male, felony direct assist. And says that he does not have any injuries, but he is 300 pounds. Go to the front door for best access at 2222.

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4213, Foreman Lane, Unit 1, Project Assembly Lane. Coming in a 69-year-old male, chest pain, clammy, abnormal breathing. Going with EMS at 2225.

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1: Tower 52, engine 53, responding on commercial final line. 225, Elkhorn Keystone Place. 225, Elkhorn Keystone Place. It's going to be cross of high plane. Follow on for now, if car doesn't see smoke or fire, we've got an additional one saying high plane and Elkhorn Keystone Place. Building 1. Another car is given it as 203. Elkhorn Keystone Place. The following is possibly going off in multiple buildings. We are unsure at 2257.

0: Well, if you choose on 225 or one piece or degree of multi-family apartment building, nothing chilling. 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
1: 10-15-25,
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1: What was the rest of your traffic?
0: The building has been partially evacuated right now.
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0: 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Can you pull it behind us and help? 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
1: Plant 76 responding on a medical Charlie 3414 Foreman Lane, 3414 Foreman Lane, cross of Briarcliff Road and Oakmont Drive, 52-year-old male, possible stroke, sudden weakness or numbness on the left side. You're responding with EMS 2329.

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0: Checking chat history, I'm not able to find the key holder, and with both of our callers, it looks like it's residents calling in because they're saying they don't see smoke or fire, which makes me assume they're unseen.
1: That's great, Gary. I'm speaking with residents on scene. And we just cannot locate the alarm panel in this building. Just on the alarm. The building's been locked and no sign of smoke or fire.
0: I'm okay. Is there an address to, like, the clubhouse or the office so that I could search that address in chat history? Because typically that's the address an alarm company would give us.
1: Same route right here.
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1: Engine 88 responding on the medical delta, 8219 Granville Place, 8219 Granville Place, cross of Granville Boulevard, 22-year-old male, not conscious, possible overdose, not getting up, accidental recreational intent, unknown what he took, you're responding with EMS and police at 2347.

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0: 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I was still not able to find a key holder without the address.
1: We got in touch with the property rep.
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0: 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Do you have any information in your notes for a room number where the alarm came from?
1: That's negative. It looks like the original caller gave building 1, so the final number was 1, and then the second caller also gave building 1.
0: I'm okay, thank you.
1: No problem. If you need me to, I can do a call back and see what unit the person has been living in, if you want me back.
0: I don't think it's necessary. Thanks.
1: No problem, sir.

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1: Indian 65 responding on MS-15, that's code 1, 8326, Lace Farm Road, 8326, Lace Farm Road, cross the Lace Farm Court. It's going to be on a 89-year-old man who fell injured to his elbow with an obvious deformity. EMS is on scene requesting for a lift assist at 013.

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1: Engine 39, responding on a medical death with EMS 4510 Murphy Lane, 4510 Murphy Lane, on a 47-year-old female, trouble breathing, possibly from the medication she was prescribed, difficulty speaking between breaths. It looks like she has pulmonary embolisms, and she is now unconscious, decreased level of consciousness at 016.

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1: 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I've got you responding to 5600 Apache Road, 5600 Apache Road, cross express lane, Boykin Bay, Lane, going to Venus. For an 83-year-old male, unconscious, pale. Says his breathing is completely normal. They are requesting no sirens whenever you get there. 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
1: Engine 53 responding on public assist. 3110 Spring Breeze Court. 3110 Spring Breeze Court. Cross the bottom leaf court. Coming in an 87-year-old male. He fell and needs a lift assist. No injuries. EMS advises and fire there. 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
1: 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Advises his lips are turning purple and his oxygen is now down to 38 at 123.

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1: Engine 46, Grant 47, respond along commercial fire alarm. 510, recognize lane, 510, recognize lane, cross Winchester Road, Marble and Boulevard. Go in an audible fire and water flow sprinkler alarm at 143.

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0: 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Do you have a key holder responding?
1: Engine 46, it looks like that's negative. They actually didn't even, they gave me a key holder phone number, but they didn't mention if they were notified or responding. Do you want me to call them?
0: Yes, please.
1: I'm okay. I'll see if I can get someone to respond.

0: you at engine 46. The number that gave me for the keyholder is actually the phone to Our Lady of Lourdes School. I'm going to check cab history, see if I have anything further.
1: Oh, okay, thanks.
0: No problem, 56.

0: 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I'll check County Stairs fallback as it could tell, and I do not have a key holder for the location. Do you want me to call the alarm company and attempt to get another one?
1: Yes, radio, go ahead and try. Our keys that we have here are not, we're not getting them. There is nothing showing inside. 46 will be able to handle.
0: I'm okay. Awesome. Calling one company. And 46 can handle 155.

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0: 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He is going to be responding. He said he'll be there in 20 minutes to meet you there.
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1: Engine 62, responding residential 11600 Conservation Trail, 11600 Conservation Trail, cross the Vista Club Drive. 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No smoke or flames, but she doesn't. The fire department to check her house. 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
1: 151 responding on a public assist at 11513 Willow Stream Court, 11513 Willow Stream Court, apartment 204 across the Shining Water Drive. 72-year-old female, mobility issues, slid to the floor, just requesting a public assist, no injuries. Your time is 331.

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1: 176 responding on Medical Charlie, 9210 Preston Highway, 9210 Preston Highway. Cross the Borsky Way in South Park Road for a 32-year-old female complaining of chest pain, abnormal breathing. You're responding with EMS 337.
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1: Engine 53 responding on a medical delta 9405 dual court 9405 dual court apartments 3, cross the first one Parkway Boulevard. 3-4-35-year-old male not conscious from a seizure. Looks like continuous multiple seizures in a row. Here's one with EMS at 345.

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2: Engine 90 is finding on the medical delta, 3149 Northland Drive, 3149 Northland Drive, Casa Southern Farms Boulevard in Northland Court. For a 29-year-old female, pelvic pain, aching all over the body, clammy and cold sweats. Your chest pain and chest discomfort as well. You're responding with EMS at 347.

0: 496 responding.
1: 496 responding on the medical Delta at 10445 60 Highway, 10445 60 Highway at the Walmart, cross Ashby Lane and Vesper Lane for a 55-year-old female involved in a motor vehicle accident, vehicle versus pole. Patient's going to be not alert with normal breathing, black Honda Civic versus the pole, responding with EMS and police at 348.

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0: 176 responding.
1: Quinn 76 responding, medical bills with EMS, 10002 Greyhawk Drive, 10002 Greyhawk Drive, cross of Greyhawk Circle on East Mainstick Road. 78-year-old male complaining of chest pain. I'm sorry, it's a 78-year-old female complaining of chest pain, clammy, passing black storm, 402.

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attention, engine 54, Quint 61, battalion 71. Respond on a medical Bravo with EMS and police. I-265 south at Billtown Road. I-265 south at Billtown Road at 530.

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2: Engine 54, Quinn 61, Lieutenant 71, responding on a medical bravo. RT-65 South at Belltown Road. RT-65 South at Belltown Road. Call taker put it up as an NDA, notated not conscious, not breathing. I believe not conscious, not breathing was a pro-Q and mistake. We have an NDA between Belltown and Bardstown. Two vehicle NDA, one small car hit a guardrail, possibly a pickup truck versus a smaller sedan. Another car said the wreck was between Bardstown and Taylorsville exits. I'm going to verify with the call taker to make sure that the not conscious, not breathing was a pro-QA error. Time on South 32.

0: 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Vehicles, I spoke with the call taker, and he said that the caller or the passenger did not know if the person was conscious or breathing, but wasn't able to verify.
1: Wind 61 of Battalion 71, it's going to be southbound between Billtown and Barstown Road.
2: Wind 4 of Battalion 71, we're just out past the Billtown southbound. Get in momentarily. Battalion 71, you okay?
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0: Engine 54 south, so 265 south. Two vehicle ABA. 54 to 71, we're going to shut this here, stay down. Hi, it's Sergeant Russell Crowe.
1: Engine 54,
0: I'm in the same California. 54, are you okay? We're shutting 265 down.
1: Engine 54, that's correct. Shutting 265 down at 538.

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3: 54 to Potato 71. There's no cardiac arrest.
0: Okay, 71's okay.
1: No cardiac arrest. It's not 71.

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0: 34. Just want to say for the road department, there's about 200 yards of cable barrier that does need to be taken care of, especially damage.

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1: Engine 39 responding on a medical Delta with EMS. 11701 Crumlin Court, Cross Street Crumlin Drive. They're responding on a 67-year-old female, tripped over a wire and fell, unable to get up, has a shoulder injury, no alert at 557.
2: We're going to send the warning, EMS is taking all patient care. We're about to open up the straightway.
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2: He's been turned over to LAPD. The roadway is back open. So engine 54, call 71, battalion 71, back service.
1: Engine 54, seems been turned over to LAPD. Is Quint 61 also in service?
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1: Engine 28 responding on a chemical mitigation with EMS and police. Westport Road at I-264. They have a black car and a pickup. Looks like police are on the scene. They canceled EMS with no injuries at 605.

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1: 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Engine 31 responding on a medical delta with EMS 14315, Oxford Station Lane, Crosby South English Station Road. He's responding on a 63-year-old male, chest pain, abnormal, abdominal pain, code sweats at 611.

Engine 39, respond auto medical Charlie with EMS and police. 4502 Westport Woods Lane, Cross Street, Nansman Drive, apartment 202 at 622. 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
1: Tower 52 responding on a public assist. 54 Breckenridge Square, Cross Street Debat Drive, 67-year-old male. 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
1: Engine 39 responding on a medical Charlie with EMS, 45 in police, 4502 Westport Woods Lane, Cross Street Nansman Drive. You're responding on a 21-year-old female. Advised she took a bunch of pills. Locked herself in the bathroom. At 6:24.

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That's engine Quint 46 respond, correction, engine 46 respond on a CO detector sounding 913 Hampshire Drive, Cross Street, Kingsbury Drive, and Beaufort Lane, Buford Lane at 631.

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1: Engine 46 responding on a CO detector sounding 913 Hampshire Drive, Cross Street, Kingsbury Drive, and B4 Lane at 633.

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1: 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It's going to be a 70-year-old female. Patient assist from a fall, no apparent injuries. 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
1: Engine 48 responding on a Medical Delta with EMS, 9000 Firstborn Club Lane at Firstborn Club, Country Club, Cross Street, South Linden Lane. You're responding on a pedestrian's truck. You have a 61-year-old male that was hit by a truck. The truck has left the location. The complainant's in the parking lot at 812.

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1: Front 78 responding on a medical delta with EMS. 5059 Poplar Level Road at Lee's Kitchen, Crestview Shady Villa Drive, and Poplar Level Court. You're responding on a 50-year-old male having a seizure, multiple or continuous seizure. It's going to be in the bathroom. Patient is a co-worker at 859.

0: 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Got a four-story multi-use building up and showing. 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
1: Clint 80, correction, Clint 38, Des from work on the first floor. 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

Attention, Quint 51. Respond on a medical delta with EMS. 10420 Waterson Trail, Clerk's Office, Grocery, Taylorsville Road, and Bruner Street at 907.

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1: 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High Street Taylorsville Road and Bruder Street. You're responding on a 40-year-old female, unconscious, abnormal breathing. She is now awake, but not fully alert at 1110. Engine 50, correction, Quint 51, I have you in service.
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1: 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Actually, Somerville Drive. 174-year-old female who's fainted and clammy. She's also fallen and hit her head at 10:08.

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0: I've got the alarm coming for 4929 Pablo Level Road. There's some fire alarm sounding. Am I okay to clear that out?
1: You're okay to clear the fire alarm.
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0: 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Fire alarms going off with nothing seen. 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
1: Engine 31 responding for Republican says 12,410 Crosswinds Drive, Crouchy Creek Valley Road in Marengo Drive. The 81-year-old male for a list assist at 10-11.

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2: 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Tower 52 responding on a gas leak inside 617 South Hurstbourne Parkway, Carrabba's Italian Grill, Cross Street Stone Creek Parkway, and Wessex Place. Gas leak inside. 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
0: Respond on smoke in the area, 7710 Dixie Highway, Cross Street Fury Way, and Atlas Powder Road at 1110.

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1: Engine 87 responding on smoke in the area, 7710 Dixie Highway, Cross Street Fury Way, and Atlas Powder Road. Caller advised they heard two loud booms and saw smoke in the area at 1112.

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1: 182 responding on a medical delta with EMS, 56 Royal Drive, Crestree, Calumet Drive, and Canterbury Court. 77-year-old female, unconscious seizure at 11:37.

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respond out of Medical Delta with EMS. 4001 Kresge Way in the parking lot, Grocery Browns Lane and Breckenridge Lane at 1145.

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1: Engine 41 responding on a medical Delta with EMS. 4001 Kresge Way in the parking lot, Cross Street Browns Lane and Breckenridge Lane. Patients waiting in the vehicle. It's going to be a silver Nissan Sentra. 60-year-old female unconscious in the vehicle at 1146.

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2: Engine 88 responding on a medical depth with EMS. 7300 Intermodal Drive, Crushy Kingman Road and Greenbelt Highway. You have a 48-year-old female, chest pain, short of air at 1147.

0: Defense Engine 87, respond automatic with Delta with EMS. 7430 Cherry Road at Speedway, Cross Street Greenwood Road, and Benego Road at 1148.
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1: Engine 87 responding on a Medical Delta with EMS. 7430 Terry Road Speedway, Country Creek Greenwood Road, and Venango Road Drive. You're responding on a 45-year-old white male, gray shirt, short of hair, at 1149.
0: Yeah, I'm going to stop
2: him. Okay, he's an 8 right now. We're going to take Terry. He's an 87, going to take intermodal.
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1: Engine 78 responding on a medical trolley with EMS, 5601 Ridgecrest Road, Cross Street Rex Lane and Robinwood Road, 73-year-old male, not alert, possible stroke at 11:54.

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1: 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They're attempting to notify at 12:15.

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0: 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Respond on a commercial fire alarm. 330 North English Station Road, Range, USA, Cross Street, Eastgate Parkway, and Equity Place at 1230.
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3: Engine 71 responding on an automobile fire, Applegate Lane and Joyce Drive. 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
1: 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General fire alarm zone 99, they were attempting to notify. 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
2: Engine 65 responding on a Medical Delta with EMS. 7006, Wildwood Circle, number 52, Cross Street South Waterson Trail, 74-year-old female, short of air at 1245.

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1073, respond on a medical delta with EMS. 8802 Smyrna Parkway, number 16, Cross Street, Hermes Way, and East Manslick Road at 1302.

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1: Engine 73 responding on a medical depth with EMS. 8802 Smyrna Parkway, number 16, Crush 8 Hermes Way in East Manslick Road. 78-year-old female unconscious after a fall at 1303.

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1: Engine 73, 8802, Smyrna Parkway, at 1307.

Engine 41 respond on a residential fire alarm, 104 Indian Hills Trail, Cross Street, Wampum Road, and Tribal Road at 1313.

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1: Preston 41,
0: Flannan. 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
2: Engine 41 responding on a residential fire alarm. 104 Indian Hills Trail, Cross Street, Wampum Road, and Tribal Road. Showing smoke detector all over house. They're attempting to notify 1314.

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1: Engine 65 in service at 1315. Clint 76 responding on a medical Delta with an EMS. 8633 Preston Highway, St. Vincent de Paul Thrift Shore Store, Cross Street High School Drive and St. Rita Drive. You have a male in a black vehicle. Window is parked down. Male is sweating, not responding at 1315.

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1: Engine 73 responding on a residential fire alarm. 8314 St. Armand's Court, Cross Street, Toledo Road. Showing highway smoke detector. They're attempting to notify at 1331.

0: 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Showing 71 out of 7406, Fading Bush Lane, called to assist on a broken water pipe.
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1: Everything's okay.

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0: 176 responding.
1: Route 76 responding on a medical Charlie with EMS and police. 7303 Egypt Lane, Cross Street Macaulay Road. You have a 40-year-old female. Evidently, a lot of people have broken into the apartment unit. Caller is the property manager. Advised there's a female who looks like she is drugged up and possibly collapsed. It's going to be a white female, 5'6", blonde, black hair, white and black tank top, blue jeans. Most people are on gravel path on the back side of the apartment at 1335.

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1: Engine 71 responding on a residential fire alarm, 8809 Old Ironsides Drive, Cross Street William Penn Way and Lantern Drive, showing heat sensor, smoke alarm. They're attempting to notify at 1345.
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1: 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It's a 65-year-old male that fell inside at 1346.

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0: Reading it, Alex. Is this a verified false?
1: 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It only says downgrade dispatch, good passcode given.
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Attention, Battalion 38, Engine 41, Quint 47, Rescue 33, respond on an automobile accident with rescue. I-71 North at I-264. I-71 North at I-264 at 1402.

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0: Battalion 38, Engine 41, Quint 47, Rescue 33, responding on an automobile accident with Rescue. I-71 North at I-264. You have a vehicle rolled over. They're now advising subjects are outside of the vehicle at 14-05.
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0: 14-07.

0: 938 radio. Can you advise, are they on I-71 north past 264? Because I just passed a wreck with officers on scene.
1: That's what it says. Let me see if I can find out. I just got another 171 north at I-265. Okay, they're advising
0: one currently that is just about a mile north of the 264 interchange. Two officers on scene.
1: Is that around the 6.2 mile marker?
0: Yeah, probably.
1: Okay, that's where police are advising they are.
0: I-41 and I-47. You're going to have to go 71 north.
2: Okay.
3: 47 is okay.
1: 47.

0: Italian 31, Quint 38, Engine 40, respond to medical alpha with TMS and police. I-71 North at the I-265 exit. 71 North at the I-265 exit at 1411.
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3: 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I'm at Station 40, and I'll respond to that NVA.
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4: Chief 35, Engine 40. Quint 38, responding on Medical Alpha with EMS and police. 71 North at I-265. 71 North at I-265. It's going to be a motor vehicle accident. You have a black vehicle was hit by another vehicle that fled the scene. It's pinging at 71 North at US 42. They're in the median. You have one patient with lower back injury, one patient with head and left arm injury at 1413.
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4: 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So 71 North.
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Bridge, engine 32, respond on a medical delta with EMS. 9416 Shelbyville Road at Speedway, Cross Street, South Hurstbourne Parkway, and Eden Avenue at 1425.

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1: Engine 32 responding on a critical delta with EMS, 9416 Shelbyville Road at the Speedway, Cross Street Southers Farm Parkway and Eden Avenue. We have a 77-year-old female, near syncopal, heat exposure, color is outside the store, near the pumps, white female, blue shirt, white pants at 1436.

Station Quint 66, respond on a medical delta with EMS. 4901 Poplar Level Road at Indies, Country Rangeland Road and East Indian Trail. 52 at 1429.

Houston, Quint 61, engine 71, respond on a commercial fire alarm. 6415 Calm River Way, Tri Glen Ridge Health Campus, Cross Street, Weathervane Drive at 1430.

Quinn 66 responding on a medical Delta with EMS, 4901 Poplar Level Road, Cross Street, Greenstone Road, and East Indian Trail at Indies. You're responding on a 52-year-old female customer. Trouble breathing. It says not alert, but patient left Indies walking toward Riesling. Last seen, orange shirt, white shorts, blonde hair at 1431.

0: Attention, Quint 86, respond on a plus one medical echo. 2319 South 35th, Cross Street Hudson Avenue and Linwood Avenue at 1432.
1: 161, engine 71, respond on a commercial fire alarm. 6415 Calm River Way at Triglen Ridge Health Campus, Crusty Weatherstain Drive, showing hallway fire alarm zone 1. They're attempting to notify 1432.
2: 186 responding.
1: 186 responding on a medical echo. Medical Delta with EMS, 2319 South 35th Street, Cross Street Hudson Avenue and Linwood Avenue. You're responding on an 83-year-old female, unconscious, not breathing. They're also saying deceased at 1432. 166, you can cancel.
2: Okay,
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1: 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They're attempting to notify at 1435.

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1: Tower 52, engine 48 responding on a commercial fire alarm, 700 Stone Creek Parkway at Studio Res, Cross Street Willow Ridge Drive and South Hirschbourne Parkway, showing zone 000, fire alarm smoke detector times 2, they're attempting to notify 1442.
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1: Engine 34 responding on a medical delta with EMS. 9034 Spark Road, Cross Street Dorsey Lane. 75-year-old male, chest pain, possible pacemaker going off at 1444. 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We just got 6415 Calm River again.
2: 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They're having an issue with Hall smoke detector.
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1: On a chemical mitigation. Damn it. You're responding on a chemical mitigation from a motor vehicle accident. It's going to be a T-bone white sedan versus a white SUV. EMS not on the scene. Intersection 5533 New Cut Road at the intersection. Cross Street, Coogan Boulevard and Southside Drive. Airbags deployed at 1442.

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They also got it at 265 at Preston at 1454.

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1: Battalion 81, Battalion 76, Engine 81, Engine 77 responding on an automobile fire 265 north at National Turnpike. Looks like they possibly got it again as 265 north at Preston Highway. O&L Towing Company, engine on fire, the yellow towing vehicle at 1456.

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1: 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Battalion 81, are you going to go ahead and go up to Preston?
2: 976, you're ready on all spawn units. Engine 77 just got on 55 for Preston. Nothing showing.
0: Battalion 81 is on scene in between National Turnpike and 65 exit.
1: Battalion 81 on the scene, 265 north between National Turnpike and 65 exit at 1459.
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engine quint 33, engine 39, respond on a gas leak inside 4703 Golden Eagle Drive, Cross Street, Holly Forest Road, a

0: 9:30 Jersey Shore.
1: Four 33, engine 39, responding on a gas leak inside 4703 Golden Eagle Drive, Cross Street, Holly Forest Road, and Crowned Eagle Way. Gas burner on the stove was found on, no flame, unknown length of time. Odor of gas inside. Everyone is evacuating at 1515.

0: 52, engine 65, respond on a commercial fire alarm, 3522 Hirschhorn Ridge Boulevard, Cross Street, South Hirschhorn Parkway and 6 Mile Lane at 1517. Quit 51, respond on a medical Charlie with EMS, 9003 Red Deer Circle, number 103, Cross Street Deer Cross Drive at 1517.
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1: Tower 52, engine 65 responding on a commercial fire alarm. 3522 Hurstbourne Ridge Boulevard. Cross Street South Hurstbourne Parkway and 6 Mile Lane. Garage heat detector. They're attempting to notify at 1518.

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0: 26 Windsor County.
1: Windsor 61 responding on a medical Bravo with EMS and police. Southwest Pond Parkway and Stony Brook Drive. 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

on a CO detector sounding CO with no illness. 6812 Yvonne Court, Cross Street, Dominic Drive at 1530.

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1: Engine 71 responding on a CO with no illness. 6812 Yvonne Court, Cross Street Dominic Drive. Carbon monoxide reading 62 parts per million. Refused EMS. We're advised to step outside and wait for fire at 1530.

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1: A6 responding on a medical delta with EMS. 10411 Dixie Highway at the McDonald's, Cross Street, Ashby Lane, and Vesper Lane. You have a white female, 60s, dark hair in a ponytail, tan shirt, shorts, along the street beside McDonald's and Marathon, sitting near a bush, possibly heat exposure, seems confused, at 1532.
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1: 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You're responding for a residential fire alarm, 5226 Mount Holyoke Drive, Crossroads Margaret Drive, and Mount Block Road. It'll be for fire alarm and the garage smoke detector at 15-3.

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Engine 36, just back from commercial residential fire alarm, 4111 Old Route Road, Cross Street Route Road, and Emerald Hills Lane, a need for fire alarm in the attic at 1551.

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0: I'll deal with detector activation in the garage. Nothing's wrong. Is there a TO responding?

0: Okay, we did get a call back from the alarm company. They spoke with Paula, provided correct passcode, and requested cancel. So I'm assuming they do not have a key holder responding.
1: 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We're on the scene with the homeowners now.
0: Quint 36, that was not for you. Quint engine 87, that was for you.
2: 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I'm talking to the neighbor now, see if I can get access.
0: 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I do have a number for the key holder, if you want me to see if I can get her to respond.
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0: Reference to my Holyoke, I spoke with the homeowner again. And she confirmed the false, and she's still trying to work with the wrong company to get the system put on test.
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Bridge Middletown, Station 39, Bridge Middletown, Station 39, for a residential fire alarm at 7502 Foxhill Place. 7502 Foxhill Place in Crestwood, cross streets of Foxhill Court, for a residential fire alarm showing upstairs smoke. Timeout 1636.

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1: 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At abnormal breathing at 1646.

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1: Engine 89 responding on a chemical mitigation, Stardust Drive and Dixie Highway from a motor vehicle accident, four vehicles at 1705.

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1: Glen 38, respond on assist the police. 265 North of Brownsboro Road to a motor vehicle accident. They're requesting fire for debris cleanup. Left lane shut down at Brownsboro, 265 North at 1706.

0: 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Start up to Dixie Highway.
1: Engine 89, Stardust and Dixie Highway at 1706.
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1: Battalion 38 police are on the scene.
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2: Attention Plant 49, respond on a CO alarm, no illness, 9410 Tiverton Way, 1st Street, Tiverton Court, and Langdon Drive at 1711.

0: 138, they're advising it'll be the ramp that loops around on the other side from Costco, Brownsboro eastbound.
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0: 1711.
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0: 149 responding on a CO alarm, no illness. 9410 Tiverton Way, Cross Street Tiverton Court and Langdon Drive. They are exiting at 1712.

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0: 10:38 to 10:38. 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
1: 10:38, okay. We're on the loop now. Emergency.

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Respond on a medical Bravo with EMS. 1739 Stone Valley Drive, Cross Street Stone Ridge Manor Drive at 1739.

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2: 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You have a 73-year-old female, unknown injuries from a fall, 1740.

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1: 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Car advised fireplace is turned off. Flame is still on, like the gas is still going. Currently does not smell gas at 1742.

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0: 29 down scene 1502, McCarthy Court. One story, shoot family dwelling after showing. We'll investigate.
1: Quinn 49-1502, McCarthy Court. One story, single family dwelling, nothing showing. We'll investigate at 1746.

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2: 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Quinn 61, be responding on a residential fire alarm sounding 8123 Eagles Crest Court. Complaint and say all their smoke alarms are going off, but they don't see no smoke or fire at 1805.

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1: Quinn 51, be responding on a public assist to 6510 Channel with Run Road, Cross Reef Heady and Gale House. Be responding on a ADO male said he fell in the garage and said he's not injured.

Washington 78, be responding on a CO alarm sounding 5509 Rustic Way, 5509 Rustic Way. 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
1: Quinn 78, responding on STL-170, 5509, Marina Bay. Cross Street is Rollway. You'll be responding to 5509, Rustic Way, Cross Street, Runic, and Rural. 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
1: Engine 32, be responding on a medical Delta with DMS, 1209 Winter Spring Court. Crosses Swan Point Boulevard, be responding to a parking lot on a 76-year-old male that fell and hit his head at 1815.

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1: Engine 40, be responding on a medical trolley with EMS 6603 gun powder lane. Crossroads cannonade in Tallwood on a 40-year-old female. Says her daughter's having a seizure at 1821.

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1: 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Crash 2nd position, Beachbrook, on a 78-year-old female with high blood pressure.

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0: Yes, ma'am. AmFems was cooking at our fire station tonight. There is no fire. System's been reset. 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
1: 1837.

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2: 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Be responding on a 69-year-old man with chest pain.

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1: That's 10-4, are they needed?
0: That's correct. Patient was assaulted as well.

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1: This is 37B responding on a medical delta, 3303 Barber Lane, at Africa World. Be responding on a 80-year-old male. It's going to be a white male, blue shirt, khaki shorts, who's incoherent at 1918.

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Attention Tension 48, you're responding on a medical delta with EMS, 1102 Caribou Way, 1102 Caribou Way, apartment number 4, cross streets Four Winds and Skynight at 1931.

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1: Engine 48, be responding on a medical desk of a CMS, 1102, Caribou Way, apartment number 4. Cross Street is Four Winds Drive in Sky Knight. Be responding on an 82 female short of a 1932.

0: Southwest 76, be responding on a medical delta with DMS, 6116 Guardian Court, 6116 Guardian Court, apartment number 4. 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
1: Quit 76, be responding on a medical delta with EMS, 6116 Guardian Court, apartment number 4. Class 3 Slackway, be responding on a 46-year-old female. She's got chest pain radiating to her jaw and back in 1938.

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1: Engine 53, be responding to the SAMs, 1401 Alliant Avenue, Class G Tape Front. And be responding on a pregnant female that's short of air, having complications. She'll be waiting in the cafe area in 1940.

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